0: and to the worst side. I could never say, driven by pride. I've been keeping my mouth shut, but I'll be the one, I'll be the one you can rely on.
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Something about you. Way I'm looking at you, whatever. Keep looking at me. You're scared now. Right? Don't feel me, baby. It's just us.

Drink some margaritas by swing of blue lights. Listen to the mariachi play at midnight. Are you with me? Are you with me? 91 FM.